0: 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Yeah.
1: DJ Jack of Spade is now in the building. Call up and get down. 466-0103. Or hit that Twitter and Instagram at 757 Jack of Spade. 8 cities. Turn it all the way up.

You love her, then you gotta get a world tour. Is that a world tour or your girl's tour? I know that you gotta be a thug for her. This ain't what she meant when she told you to open up more. Yeah, trigger fingers turn to Twitter fingers. Yeah, you getting bodied by a singing nigga.

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It's your boy DJ Jack Spade on the wheels of steel. You know how we get it in. 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And Sunday, the Sunday Night Spotlight. At 8 o'clock, we do it for the independent artists. Don't forget that Al Hot Radio. Make sure you take us wherever you go around the world. We definitely appreciate you. You want to know where the party at tonight? Hit me on the IG at 757 Jack and Spade. And let's turn up tonight, all right? Keep it locked. It's 103 Jams.

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1: Hey, it's 7 p.m. Friday. It's 95 degrees. I ain't got no, and no, I ain't got me. I'm about to show my love freak how to f*** is that your man? If he right here with

0: 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Yeah.
1: DJ Jack of Spade is now in the building. Call up and get down. 466-0103. Or hit that Twitter and Instagram at 757 Jack of Spade. 8 cities. 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

Yeah, 103 Chance Hip Hop and R&B. It's your boy DJ Jax Pay on the wheels, and still, you know how we get it in on the weekend. Whatever you're doing, just turn it all the way up, all right? And don't forget, wherever you're going, keep us locked on the iHeart Radio. You can hear us all around the world, so you don't miss nothing, all right? About to jump back in the mix, you already know how we do it. It's 103 Jam. Let it clap, let it clap.

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1: Down low, down low, down low, down low, down low, down low. I like my top lit back.
0: We get your mind right. It's almost homecoming season. Hit me up Instagram, Twitter. 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Hampton,
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So, long live Takeoff, baby. It's your DJ. I'm here on my Atlanta family, on my Taboo family, Opium. Everybody's checking.

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1: 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Wow. 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

newcomer, man. This is prehistoric YN music right here. If you know, you know. Izzy the DJ, we here, we vibing. Whatever you want to hear, tap in with me. I got you. Each and every Friday, man, 10 p.m. to 12 a.m. On the club and get you in for free.

0: it. 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
0: I'm high, high off these meds. 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
1: 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You know you thick as hell, know what I'm saying? Matter of fact,

103 Jams, Hip Hop and R&B, and Home of the Breakfast Club. If you did not get to listen yet, shout out to Quavo. He has a new album out, Chrome Life. I got to hear it a while ago, and there's a Justin Timberlake feature that is legit. Make sure you check that out. This is David Tim's, the Kid Out Up next.

0: and R&B. This is 103 Jams. The tour circuit is not really working for anybody right now because Bryson Tiller just recently had to cancel a show in Memphis, but didn't say why. But I don't know. Just it ain't looking good for a lot of shows right about now. Shout out to Latto and Doja Cat. They just kicked off their My B tour in Detroit this past week. And then all roads for me right now just lead to whenever Drake announced that tour. All right, we'll do Sid and Blue June. Tyler's up next. It's Asher with Two E's.
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0: 103 Jams, Hip Hop and R&B. 2 minutes to get Yo Gotti up next by request. But first, let's get into this brand new Janae Kayda. I've been playing this album back to back constantly since it dropped. Shout out to Janae. Her first number one album on Billboard right now is so good.
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0: 103 Jams, Hip Hop and R&B, and home of the Breakfast Club. So if you missed it, shout out to Cardi. She shut it down at our iHeartRadio Music Festival a few weekends ago with Snoop Dogg, who brought out Wiz Khalifa, as well as Ciara and so many more from different genres. And you can actually live all that again on Hulu and Disney Plus. It is now streaming our iHeartRadio Music Festival. I got Fat Smacks up next and Curse on the way.
1: Yeah, yeah, yeah. The sound of the culture. Hip hop. Hey. Right here. 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

0: Hip hop and R&B. This is 103 Jams. What a party at, because you know you can re-up with some extra cash. Coming back Monday, 9 a.m. sharp, every hour. And those keywords in, that's your shot at the bag. Don't say I ain't never told you that. All right, so go ahead, hit me, A-S-H-L-E-E on air. I'll see you again tomorrow. Let's do Future up next with Konnichiwa and Chris on the way. If you got a request, you know where to hit me, A-S-H-L-E-E on air, or download that free iHeartRadio app, stream us, hit the red mic, send me a request. It's Ashley with two E's.
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All right, VA, so you know the Get the Bag contest is coming back. 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

Radio, welcome to the session. Let's play a new joint, all right? New Janae Aiko featuring Kendrick Lamar. Joint is called So Good. I've been getting a lot of requests for this joint, so let's get it on. Turn me up, VA New Music. It's 103 Jams, the session. Fade.

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It's Brandon Blue. We're here 103 Jams with Pop and R&B. DJ DC here. I got Frank Ocean up next. We're at the future. Kenichiwa. 103 Jams.

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KBC here. IVA, so the full westbound closure of the Hampton Roads Bridge Tunnel has begun and will last the entire weekend and reopen at 5 a.m., all right? So

King Combs on 103 Jams, hip hop and R&B. It's a lot going on with his daddy right now. He's actually sitting in solitary confinement after reports were released of his quote unquote lavish luxury lifestyle. He was living in prison. So he's sitting in solitary, but also his release date was moved up. 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

You know what they say about affirmations? You got to speak it into existence. So if you want that $1,000, you got to claim it like it's yours. Your next chance to win. 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

103 Jams, Hip Hop and R&B, it's Ambi Renee. You know one thing about the 757, baby, we know how to do homecoming. Okay, so if you're looking for some plans for next Friday, we got you covered. I'm going to get you all the details coming up in less than 10 minutes on 103 Jams, Hip Hop and R&B.

0: 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Got Future on the way. Speaking of Future, his DJ, DJ Esco, he's one of the DJs on the lineup for the R&B Block Party Homecoming Edition. 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

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Now remember, he was about to have to pay his former housekeeper almost $13 million over a dog attack. Well, he did not have to pay her $13 million, but he did come up off

Got the latest from Cardi B, the latest from Lil Baby on the way on 103 Jams, Hip Hop and R&B. A lot of people released new music yesterday. 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

0: it's homecoming season, but it is always concert season in the 7-5. Trippie Redd going on the non-disclosure agreement tour, and that's making its stop at the Dome by Rudder Mills in Virginia Beach next month, Friday, November 20th. 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And I got J. Cole, got Jeremiah, got Young Miami, and more on the way. 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
1: It's Ambi Renee on 103 Jams, Hip Hop and R&B. Keeping Keisha Cole's brother Elijah in our thoughts and prayers. He's been reported missing after he shared a farewell video on social media. Super sad. You know, you got to check on your people. And

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